On the night you're falling all to pieces, you can bring your lonely heart to Jesus. What if I told you that I believe it?

For long to be a hero. My soul raised high, running to the battle. I was gonna take giants down, be a man you would write about. Deep in my chest is the heart of a warrior.

division of grace. And in a moment we shall be changed. Yes, in a moment we shall be changed. In a moment we shall be changed. On that day. And when we all get to heaven.